love to see you strut up and down the floor when you're talking to me. 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

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I'm not human, I know I'm an alien. Or whatever that thing was on note. And I still can't believe that I made it here. 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Niggas started this shit was a game. So much shit that I don't entertain. They

daytime television full of brainless people dreaming. 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Enjoy it while it lasts and cry your heart out when it's over. You sacrifice your private life in order to get men

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1: Never had a choice, never let the ops win. Calm them nerves, got the whole world watching. Ready, set, go, and there ain't no stopping. Only one option.

Yeah, love me like you love me, love me. Suddenly it's about me, now you wanna be around me, cause I love myself, I'm living my best life. Love me like you love me, suddenly it's about me, now you wanna be around me, cause I love myself.